0: She's telling them they need but I'm a name. She fed a beach on my
1: Pablo. She
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1: Ladies and gentlemen, now the moment you've all been waiting for, it's a world famous Jack Rabbit Slim's Twist Contest. Now let's meet our first contestants here this evening. Young lady, what is your name?
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1: All right, let's see what you can do. 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
1: 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Too sexy for my love. Love's going to leave.